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0: Mm.
1: They have pre-wrapped sausages, but they don't have pre-wrapped bacon.
0: Well, can you blame them?
1: Yeah.

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0: And buy really expensive ketchups with it.
1: That's right. All the fanciest Dijon ketchup.

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Showers likely this morning and expected this afternoon with a chance of a thunderstorm. The high 25, feeling like 33. Right now it's 18. From the Inquity.ca newsroom, I'm Paul Martin. The Quinte region is mourning the loss of a dedicated local leader who was a central figure at the county level of government. Hastings County released a statement yesterday marking the passing of Mayor Randy Wallace of the township of Carlo Mayo. Township also released its own statement. Both highlight Wallace's dedicated service to the community. Wallace became mayor when he was elected in 2022. More details online at inquity.ca. A house fire in Sydney Ward in Quinte West caused extensive damage yesterday. Crews responding to a 2-alarm fire at a home on Montrose Road around 4:30 p.m. Road was closed for several hours

0: potash, fish, and critical minerals. Meanwhile, Prime Minister Mark Carney condemned the newest round of tariffs as another unilateral action violating the Continental Trade Pact. He noted that Canada has already withdrawn many retaliatory tariffs imposed during last year's American escalation. Ontario Premier Doug Ford has said he'll keep American liquor off Ontario shelves until CUSMA is renewed. He remained defiant yesterday, urging dollar-for-dollar retaliation. Federal conservatives say Trump is wrong to target Canada's workers, but they also criticize Carney for failing to secure a trade deal over the course of the past year. Back on the local scene, recovery efforts are continuing at Belleville's Loyalist College, which has restored another key service. College has announced that online classes will resume today. Those who are having issues accessing the course content in Canvas are encouraged to email the service desk. The update came as Loyalists continue to recover from a cybersecurity incident that was identified on July 9th. The issue caused the internet and other college systems and services, including online classes, to be suspended. In-person classes have continued as scheduled. More details online at inquinty.ca. And a recent fundraising event served up a major funding boost for healthcare in the Campbellford area. Campbellford Memorial Hospital Foundation and Auxiliary pleased to announce their 10th annual Incredible Doctors Cook-Off raised more than $145,000 net in support of the hospital. One of the evening's most inspired moments was the foundation's fund-a-need, where guests responded with extraordinary generosity by contributing more than $100,000 towards the purchase of some pieces of equipment. More details about this amazing event online at inquinty.ca. Toronto Blue Jays offense sputtered yet again last night. That and more coming up next in sports.
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0: The Toronto Blue Jays' offensive woes continued yesterday. Tampa Bay Rays homered three times, down Toronto 7-1 in the opener of a four-game set at Rogers Centre. Blue Jays have only scored six times in four full games since the All-Star break, losing three of those four. Right-hander Kevin Gausman will go to the mound when the Blue Jays host Tampa Bay again tonight as they try to get back into the win column and rediscover their failing offense. Isabel Harrison had a career-high 26 points and 11 rebounds, but it wasn't enough for the Toronto Tempo. They lost to the Las Vegas Aces yesterday at Coca-Cola Coliseum, 109-83. Tempo have lost three straight and seven of their last eight. As they enter the All-Star break, their next game will be against Minnesota July 28th. And there was a hero's welcome for Spain's World Cup winning soccer team yesterday. An estimated gathering of almost 2 million people greeted the squad through the streets of Madrid. Spain claimed the World Cup with a 1-0 win on Sunday over Argentina. Weather in Quinty is next.
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0: Weather in Quinty. Showers likely this morning. Rain and a chance of a thunderstorm this afternoon. The high 25, feeling like 33. More rain tonight. Chance of a thunderstorm again. And then clearing a bit, the low 16. Cloudy and cooler tomorrow, the high 21. Sunshine for Thursday, the high 25. Sunny for Friday, the high 26. In Quinty, it's 18 degrees from the inquinty.ca newsroom. I'm Paul Martin.
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4: It's Tuesday. It's overcast. But you've got the best music in Quinny here on Hits 95.5. Glad to have you along. I'm Bill. And we've got, we'll kind of get the show started here in just a few moments. Let's get some Barney Bentall into you on this Tuesday here on Hits 95.5.

0: Hits 95.5, Barney Bentall, Something to Live For. Tuesday is here. Welcome to Hits Mornings. I'm Bill. It is 6:14. Overcast as we speak this morning. We were expecting this. A little bit of a wet day today. We're sitting at 19 right now, hoping for a high of around 25, but it will be humid. That's where we're going to get the possible thunder showers today. Humidity hitting 33, 34 degrees, and the humidity will bring in those thunder showers. So it's very possible we see those this afternoon. Your full weather forecast, along with traffic coming up in just a couple of minutes. A busy show this morning, as it always is. Lots going on. First off, we start off with our question of the day, and we're asking you about potatoes. What's your favorite way to eat them? And there's a million ways to do it. I put the question up, and I think I got an answer within like seconds. So we know there's going to be a lot of folks weighing in. I'll let you know what my favorite way to eat potatoes is, and Paul Martin's going to join us too at 6:40 to talk about that. We have got Galaxy of Games coming up after 7 o'clock this morning. 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But you can get all the details at hits95.ca. Lots going on this morning. I've just got so much happening. Later on, of course, in the 8 o'clock hour, we're going to chat with Taylor Russett as we do every Tuesday. So we got that. Let's grab our coffee and let's get to it this morning.
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4: Good morning. It's a clear drive on the 401 in both directions. Belleville and Trenton streets look good. Highway 49 is also clear, and I'm not seeing any heavy construction-related delays yet with Highway 62. Highway 37 is also doing well to the 401. Looking for a little excitement? Trap the Ottawa River with Wilderness Tours. 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With the latest traffic, I'm Antonia Altabonte.
5: It's 95.5 weather.
6: All right. We've got mainly cloudy conditions today. There's still a good chance we'll get showers this morning. We are expecting them this afternoon with a risk of a thunderstorm. Could see 10 to 15 millimeters of rain today. The high, 25. Humidex feeling like 33. Tonight, showers will end. Still a risk of a thunderstorm early this evening. Watch for that. A low of 16 overnight. Wednesday, cloudy. Tomorrow, high of 21. Right now in Belleville and in Quinte West, it's 19. In Frankfurt, it's 18. In Picton, it's 17. With the Eurythmics on Hits 95.5.

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0: cloudy with showers likely this morning. Rain expected this afternoon with a chance of a thunderstorm. The high 25. Right now it's 19. From the Inquity.ca newsroom, I'm Paul Martin. Ontario Premier Doug Ford says Canada should retaliate tariff for tariff, dollar for dollar if new U.S. duties move forward while keeping U.S. liquor off Ontario shelves until CUSMA is renewed. U.S. President Donald Trump yesterday signed orders imposing 50% tariffs in 30 days on Canadian goods, including hockey sticks, wine, and cement, with no CUSMA exemptions. White House cited provincial liquor bans, Canada's dairy system, and vehicle import quotas, while excluding energy, potash, fish, and critical minerals from the new tariffs. There was a major house fire yesterday on Montrose Road in Quinte West. Crews responding to a two-alarm fire around 4:30 p.m., resulting in the closure of the road for several hours. Damage estimated at $600,000. They're still looking for the cause, with investigators to be back on the scene this morning. Around 1,800 people have fled their communities due to wildfires raging across northern Ontario. Premier Doug Ford gave an update on the wildfire situation yesterday, noting that officials are considering more evacuations in a number of areas. Evacuees have fanned out to host cities across the province, including Thunder Bay, Toronto, Sudbury, and Niagara Falls. And the township of Carlo Mayo in the northern part of Hastings County has issued a statement on the passing of Mayor Randy Wallace. Both the township and Hastings County itself paid tribute to Wallace yesterday. He was first elected mayor in Carlo Mayo in 2022. More details online at inquity.ca. Turning to sports, Toronto Blue Jays just cannot discover their offense lately. Tampa Bay Rays rolled over them last night 7-1 in the opener of a four-game set at Rogers Center. They'll try to get things back on track with righty Kevin Gausman on the mound for game two of that four-game set tonight. Toronto Tempo lost to the Las Vegas Aces in WNBA play yesterday, 109-83 at Coca-Cola Coliseum. They now head into the All-Star break. Tempo have lost three straight and seven of their lost eight. And it was celebration time in Spain as they welcomed their World Cup winning soccer team yesterday. The gathering, almost 2 million people raging through the streets of Madrid. Spain claimed the World Cup by beating Argentina Sunday 1-0. Weather in Quinte is next.
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0: Weather in Quinte. Showers likely this morning. Rain expected this afternoon with a chance of a thunderstorm. The high 25, feeling like 33. More rain tonight. Chance of a thunderstorm before it clears up. Low 16. Cloudy and cooler tomorrow. The high 21. And then sunshine returns Thursday with a high of 25. In Quinte, it's 19 degrees from the Inquity.ca newsroom. I'm Paul Martin.
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0: Hits 95.5, the Tragically Hips, Courage on this Tuesday. It's an overcast kind of day. Hits Mornings on the air. I'm Bill. Thanks for tuning in. Yeah, overcast. We've got about 19 degrees out, but it will get warmer, and we will see a lot of humidity, which will give us that opportunity to maybe see a thunder shower or more as the afternoon comes along. We'll have your full weather forecast coming up in just a couple of minutes. From the inquinty.ca newsroom, joined this morning by Mr. Paul Martin.
1: Woo! Tuesday!
0: Tuesday. I would love to just sit here and talk tariffs with you because that was quite the announcement yesterday. But
1: no, denied.
0: I'll say
1: it exactly the same way. A certain person south of the border, we'd like to discuss that with you. No.
0: No. Next. We're going to have a little more fun than that, though, this morning. We're going to talk potatoes. Specifically, how do you love, what's your favorite way to make potatoes, whether it, you know what I mean? Like, just what's your favorite potato dish, if you will?
1: My favorite potato dish to both make and consume is the classic baked potato, or as we refer to it in our household, the baked potato.
0: Potatoes.
1: The baked potato.
0: I love it. So, what do you put on your baked potato?
1: Well, first of all, it's how you prepare the baked potato. because if you are not gently massaging the surface of the baked potato in olive oil before you pop it into the oven, okay, then you're just doing it wrong.
0: Yeah, fair enough, fair enough. So you've gently massaged your potato
1: covered it in a very friendly form of sea salt, seasoned it to a particular texture. And then you have to, of course, perforate the surface a little bit to let it expand and release some of that heat from the inside while still containing enough to reach the desired consistency after a full hour of tender loving care.
0: Of course. Yeah, it takes a while to bake a potato properly. Some people put it in the microwave for a few minutes to get it started.
1: Heresy! You're not invited to our household.
0: Some people, I didn't say it was me. This is why we're work
1: colleagues.
0: Draw
1: the line.
0: This is why we're just work colleagues.
1: Now when I'm out, that's exactly right. You're getting further from friend all the time. But, when you're out, a good French fry, especially if it's still got some of the skin on it.
0: You're a fan of the skin.
1: I'm a fan of the skin.
0: Okay.
1: And it's also, if it's a restaurant French fry, it's got to be thick enough that it's got some substance. Fast food French fries a little different. I have my favorites. I shall not be issuing them because others may also wish to spend money here, and I don't want to prohibit that activity.
0: But when you're out about, you like a nice steak frit. Is what you're saying? Nice thick steak fry.
1: A really, really thick fry.
0: Nice.
1: Hits the spot.
0: There you go.
1: And you?
0: We've learned so much about you this morning, Paul.
1: If you listen more, you'd learn more.
0: I guess I'd keep my ears open. So my favorite potato product is a hash brown.
1: Nice.
0: Because I like breakfast. So it's a little baked potato, like the little squares, or it's a grated and it's a shredded kind of hash. I'm okay with that, as long as it's nice and crispy. I love them. Now, after that, au gratin. If you can get them sliced, put in cheese, baked in the oven, that's my favorite, with a nice ham dinner.
1: I do like the scalloped potato.
0: Scalloped potatoes.
1: But that can be pretty messy to clean up, though.
0: Oh, of
1: course.
0: I'm
1: not a fan of the cleanup.
0: Well, that's it. That dish, that baking dish, the bake light that you put that in, is going to be so caked in cheese. You got to scrape it out.
1: Well, you got to soak it first. You're not just heading straight to scraping on that one. You're going to damage the interior of the dish.
0: We don't want that. We don't want that.
1: So that amateur move is that.
0: Those are my favorite. And this is quickly becoming a post on Facebook that's getting a lot of reaction this morning. First off, Ronnie says potato salad or mashed with gravy. Love, love, love them, she says. Caitlin has mashed. My kids like mashed potato. That's what we've learned. They're not big French fry fans. They like it mashed with gravy. Uh-huh. Deborah, homemade cheesy, creamy scallop potatoes.
1: Nice.
0: Right after my own heart. And Angela says mashed, a little garlic and onions. Nothing wrong with that at all. I'm not an onion fan, but if that's what you like in your potatoes, then have at it.
1: And you know what I also don't like in my potatoes?
0: What's that?
1: A little seal that says, product of the U.S. Get those out of here. PEI potatoes. Product of Ontario, also acceptable.
0: Commentary accepted. Okay. We've got your full weather forecast coming up in just moments. 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
0: All right, well, we've got mainly cloudy conditions today. There's a good chance showers could happen this morning. We'll see showers this afternoon with the risk of a thunderstorm. 10 to 15 millimeters expected today. A high of 25, the humidex 33. Tonight, showers ending this evening. Risk of a thunderstorm early. We'll see a low of 16 overnight tonight. And for Wednesday, more cloud cover. And tomorrow's high reaching only about 21 degrees. Right now, we've got in Belleville and in Napanee, 19 degrees. It is 16 in Tweed, and it is 16 in Madoc with Chilliwack here on Hits 95.5.

0: 55 Chilliwack, Arms of Mary here on Hits Mornings on this Tuesday. Welcome to the show. I'm Bill. It is 6:51. Your information update with Paul Martin and the Inquity.ca newsroom coming up in about 9 minutes, actually 8.5 minutes from now. And we are, going to give you all the details of news, sports, weather, all that stuff. But we're going to do birthdays right now.
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0: All right, so here's the deal. I don't have any birthdays locally for today, so if you are celebrating, we wish you all the best. If you're having an anniversary, hope you have a great day, you and yours. Congratulations, all that stuff. You can always get your birthday and anniversary announcements into us. We'd love to hear them and read them over the air. Tell everybody about it. Do it at hits955.ca. Now, there are a couple of other birthdays. Some international celebrities are celebrating today. See if you can guess who these folks are. This actor was a member of Saturday Night Live from 1985 to 1990. He also starred as Jay Sherman in a cartoon called The Critic. He's appeared in numerous other television series and films. The Brave Little Toaster, Rat Race, Big, A League of Their Own. The Wedding Singer, The Benchwarmers. I liked him as Jay Sherman as a critic, which first appeared on The Simpsons, which was pretty funny. I love this guy. He is so funny. One of my favorites from Saturday Night Live, John Lovitz. John Lovitz is 69 years old today. And this actor first came to attention in 1997 for his role as Michael Fitzgerald in the television crime drama Cracker. He made his feature film debut in 98, the slasher film Halloween H20 years later. Followed by teen roles in The Faculty, The Virgin Suicides. He was also in Pearl Harbor, Black Hawk Down, 40 Days, 40 Nights. That was a good movie. And Lucky Number 11. He was recently in a movie. It was a horror movie. I don't remember the name of it, but it was got really good praise. We're talking with Josh Hartnett. Josh turns 48 today. If you're celebrating, as we mentioned, hope you have a great day today. And again, get those birthday and anniversary announcements into us anytime at hits955.ca. It's your chance every Friday for a $25 gift certificate to the Happy Popcorn Company at the Bayview Mall.
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1: 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How are you? 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
0: News is on the way. Your information update from the Inquity.ca newsroom. That's on the way in just a couple minutes. And then it is Galaxy of Games. We're going to play What's That Sound? And on the line for today is a $20 gift certificate to your Creative Junction. We'll play that after a couple of songs in today at 7 o'clock hour. But in the meantime, to get there, let's have a little fun with Eddie Money. Sing along. You know the words. Take Me Home Tonight here on Hits 95.5. Good morning.

Mostly cloudy today. Showers likely this morning. Rain expected this afternoon with a chance of a thunderstorm. The high 25, feeling like 33. Right now it's 19. For the Inquity.ca newsroom, I'm Paul Martin. The U.S. has fired another salvo as the trade and tariff war with Canada continues. U.S. President Donald Trump signed orders yesterday imposing 50% tariffs on a broad range of Canadian products, including hockey sticks, wine, and cement, starting in 30 days' time. White House says the measures come in response to provincial restrictions on U.S. liquor. Canada's supply managed dairy system and quotas affecting certain U.S. vehicles. Unlike previous tariffs, the duties offer no exemption for goods compliant with CUSMA, although energy, potash, fish, and critical minerals have been excluded. Prime Minister Mark Carney acknowledged the ongoing trade dispute after speaking with Trump while Canada's already withdrawn many retaliatory tariffs imposed during last year's similar escalation. Ontario Premier Doug Ford took a different approach, saying Canada should retaliate tariff for tariff, dollar for dollar, said U.S. liquor

0: fire. Investigators will be back on the scene this morning, continuing to look for the cause. Ontario appears to be experiencing its worst wildfire season on record. Latest numbers suggest that fires have burned through more than 7,250 square kilometers of Ontario's forest, surpassing the previous record set in 2021. Preliminary estimate likely to be revised, but it stands as a sign of how quickly things have gotten worse. Vast majority of that fire has burned in the past 10 days on the back of severe thunderstorms and a scorching heat wave, with evacuations in the northwest set to expand once again. On the local crime scene, search continues for a suspect following a brief police chase in Belleville Sunday. Belleville police said just after 10 a.m. on Sunday, a man arrived at a gas station on Bell Boulevard, filled up, and left without paying. That man was driving a vehicle that was reported stolen. Then in the afternoon, they ran multiple red lights on Bell Boulevard during a police pursuit that stopped over safety concerns. Police later located the vehicle abandoned on Donald Street, and in a separate call, a man in that area claimed a delivery driver stole his pickup truck. That vehicle was eventually also found abandoned. Search for the suspect continues. And Belleville's Loyalist College is taking another major step towards a full recovery from a recent cyber attack. College has announced that online classes will resume today. Those who are having issues accessing course content in Canvas are encouraged to email the service desk. The update continues as Loyalist continues to recover from a cybersecurity incident that was identified back on July the 9th. More details at inquity.ca. Toronto Blue Jays cannot solve the problem of their sputtering offense. That and more coming up next in sports.
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0: The Toronto Blue Jays offense just cannot seem to take flight again. Tampa Bay Rays homered three times, downing Toronto 7-1 in the opener of a four-game set at Rogers Center. Blue Jays have only scored six times in the last four games since the All-Star break, losing three of those four. Righty Kevin Gausman will go to the mound tonight as the Blue Jays host Tampa again. Isabel Harrison had a career-high 26 points and 11 rebounds. Not enough for the Toronto tempo as they lost to the Las Vegas Aces at Coca-Cola Coliseum 109-83. Tempo have lost three straight and seven of their last eight. Heading into the All-Star break, their next game will be against Minnesota July 28th. And there was a hero's welcome for Spain's World Cup winning soccer team yesterday. An estimated gathering of almost 2 million people greeted the squad through the streets of Madrid. Spain claimed the World Cup with a 1-0 win on Sunday over Argentina. Weather in Quinte and beyond the headlines are coming up next.
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0: It's time once again to haul out the Trump to Reality Dictionary as we try to understand the newest trade moves that involve many dollars but make little sense. Yesterday, U.S. President Donald Trump signed orders imposing 50% tariffs in 30 days on a wide range of Canadian goods, including hockey sticks, wine, and cement. This time, there are no exemptions for any items covered under CUSMA, the Canada-U.S.-Mexico trade pact we should already be at the table renegotiating. The reasons they gave included provincial liquor bans, our dairy system, and vehicle import quotas. This latest move from the obfuscator-in-chief is so transparent, it doesn't even require research to explain. Trump and some other lawmakers south of the border are angry about wildfire smoke and also about how we keep signing deals with other nations for everything from autos to military equipment and for not selling American booze anymore, which is somehow worse to them. This has nothing to do with unfair trade practices. It's a tantrum, pure and simple. And Mr. Trump, it's one of your own design. We're importing more vehicles from China under a better deal because you said you want to move all vehicle production to the U.S. Tariffs under our dairy system almost never kick in because we don't want your milk. Also note, You didn't put the new tariffs on oil, electricity, potash, critical minerals, or other items you supposedly don't need from us. And as for the liquor, you keep it. Your citizens need it more than we do. I'm Paul Martin, and that's what I see looking beyond the headlines.

0: Weather in Quinte. Cloudy with showers likely this morning. Rain and a chance of a thunderstorm this afternoon. The high 25, feeling like 33. More rain tonight. Chance of a thunderstorm. The low 16. Cloudy and cooler tomorrow. The high 21. Sunny Thursday. The high 25. Sunshine for Friday. The high 26. In Quinte, it's 19 degrees from the inquinte.ca newsroom. I'm Paul Martin.
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0: Hits 95.5, Brian Adams, Can't Stop This Thing We Started. Here on a Tuesday, it's mornings. I'm Bill, and 7:15 is what we're sitting at. About 20 degrees out there and climbing. It's going to be a kind of a humid day, but we're expecting a lot of rain and maybe possibly thunderstorms this afternoon. Full weather forecast and traffic together coming up in just a few minutes. But why don't we do some winning this morning?
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0: We got time for weather later. Let's do some winning today. Wait. 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Now, what are we doing today for this? We are playing Name the Sound. I'm going to play a sound for you here in just a moment. You tell us what the sound is. Hit the Hits contest line, 613-962-0955. As soon as you hear the sound, call us and let us know what it is. And that gift card could be yours. All right, so let's do this. Let's ask the question and play the clip. What sound is this?

0: All right, there you go. 613-962-0955. Let's go to the phone line, see if we can get ourselves a winner this morning. Hi, good morning. Good morning, Hits 95.5. Who's this?
1: Good morning, this is Donna.
0: Hi, Donna. Oh, my gosh, Donna, I'm sorry. We have a terrible connection. That didn't get any better. All right. Sorry about that. I have to let you go. That was a terrible connection. I apologize, Donna. Donna's one of our regulars, and I hope that you can get through again, if not today, at some point. Let's go back to the phone lines. Hopefully, we get a better connection with this person. Hello. Good morning. Hits 95.5. Who's this?
2: Good morning. It's Claude.
0: Claude, how are things this morning, Claude?
2: Really good, you?
0: I'm really good, too, and I want to make your day a little bit better by giving you a $20 gift certificate to Your Creative Junction. We played a clip a couple of times. Do you know what sound that was?
2: Happy frog croaking.
0: Yes, it was. Absolutely that. And congratulations. You have got yourself that $20 gift certificate to Your Creative Junction. Congratulations, Claude. I love it. I love the woohoo. Hang on the line just a few moments and we'll get some info from you, Claude. All right. And thanks. I'm sorry to Donna. We just didn't have a great connection, but Donna will call in again, and I hope she does sooner rather than later. Claude, congratulations. You got yourself a $20 gift certificate to Your Creative Junction. 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
10: Still a clear drive on the 401 in both directions, heading out of Belleville and Trenton. Highway 62, I'm not seeing any construction-related delays yet in between Springbrook Road and Preston. Highway 37 is doing well, and Highway 49 looks good in both directions. 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With the latest traffic, I'm Antonia Altabonte.
3: Hits 95.5 weather.
0: All right, mainly cloudy today with a good chance of showers this morning. We'll see them out this afternoon as well. They'll begin sometime this afternoon. Risk of a thunderstorm today as well. 10 to 15 millimeters rain could fall. High of 25, the humidex 33. Tonight, showers will end this evening with still a risk of a thunderstorm early tonight. The overnight low 16. Wednesday, clouds and a cooler high of only 21 degrees. Right now in Belleville and in Brighton, we're sitting at 20 degrees. It is also 20 in Picton. It is 17 with some rain in Bancroft with U2 on Hits 95.5.

0: Jets Mornings with Bill Holman. Here's what's coming up.
1: All right, on the way, we're going to have your information update with the Inquity.ca newsroom. Paul Martin will have that for you at 7:40. We're going to hear a little more of my interview with Paul Langlois from The Tragically Hip. He'll be performing along with Kim Mitchell on Saturday night at the Empire Theater. Tickets still available for that big show. So we'll hear a little more from Paul Langlois on that show and some hip stuff. All that and more on the way here on Hits.
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1: Cloudy with showers likely this morning. Rain this afternoon. Chance of a thunderstorm. The high 25. Right now it's 20. From the Inquity.ca newsroom, I'm Paul Martin. It's the latest escalation in the trade war between Canada and the U.S. U.S. President Donald Trump signing orders yesterday imposing 50% tariffs in 30 days on a number of Canadian goods, including hockey sticks, wine, and cement, with no CUSMA exemptions. White House cited provincial liquor bans, Canada's dairy system, and vehicle import quotas, while excluding energy, potash, fish, and critical minerals. Investigators will be back on the scene this morning looking for the cause of a house fire yesterday in Quinte West. Crews responded to a two-alarm blaze on Montrose Road around 4:30 p.m., resulting in the closure of that road for several hours. Damage estimated at $600,000. More details and a picture from the fire scene at inquity.ca. Wildfires raging across northern Ontario appear to have pushed the province to its worst wildfire season on record. Province's latest numbers suggest fires now burn through more than 7,250 square kilometers of Ontario forest, surpassing the previous record set back in 2021. Fires have prompted the evacuation of more than a dozen mostly First Nation communities and filled the skies across the province and beyond with noxious smoke. And a northern community in Hastings County is dealing with a major loss. Carlo Mayo Township and Hastings County itself released statements yesterday on the passing of Mayor Randy Wallace. He was first elected mayor in Carlo Mayo in 2022. More details online at inquity.ca. The Toronto Blue Jays just cannot rediscover their offensive touch. The Tampa Bay Rays, though, homered three times as they downed Toronto 7-1 last night in the opener of a four-game set at Rogers Centre. Jays have only scored six times in the past four games. They'll play game two tonight with righty Kevin Gausman on the mound for the Bluebirds. In the WNBA, Toronto Tempo lost to the Las Vegas Aces 109-83 at Coca-Cola Coliseum. And it was a hero's welcome for Spain yesterday after they won the World Cup Sunday by beating Argentina 1-0. A victory parade had an estimated 2 million people roaring through the streets of Madrid. Weather in Quinte is next.
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1: Weather in Quinte. Cloudy with showers likely this morning. Rain and a chance of a thunderstorm this afternoon. The high 25, feeling like 33. More rain tonight. Chance of a thunderstorm. The low 16. Cloudy and cooler tomorrow. The high 21. Sunny for Thursday. The high 25. Sunshine Friday. The high 26. In Quinte, it's 20. From the Inquity.ca newsroom, I'm Paul Martin.
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0: Hits 95.5, the B-52's Love Shack here on a Tuesday. It's overcast. We'll have your weather forecast coming up in a few minutes. Hits Mornings on the air. My name is Bill Holman, and it is 7:43 here on the Hits Mornings. So thanks for tuning in. Glad to have you along. Really appreciate it. Now, also, talking about appreciation, Andy Forgy is a great guy. With a couple of shows coming up at the Empire this weekend, Andy asked me, can we get some of these artists? You want to interview them? Yes, I do. And I've chatted with Kim Mitchell, and I've also chatted with Paul Langlois of the Tragically Hip, who is going to be performing. Both of those gentlemen will be performing Saturday night, all part of two nights in July on Saturday night. The first night, I should mention, is got Finger 11 as the main band, with Ash Molloy supporting, and Station 301. That's on the Friday night. That's this Friday at the Empire Theater, all part of two nights in July. So those tickets still available, as well as I mentioned Kim Mitchell, Paul Langlois of the Hip, and Luscious, another great Kingston band, going to be performing on Saturday night. So tickets for that are all available. But in the meantime, to help support, I got a chance to talk with Paul Langlois last week, and we had a great chat. One of the things I had asked him about was the Hip. I mean, obviously, I want to talk about Gord. I want to talk about the Tragically Hip as a band, and he was very open to talk about that. I was so grateful that he opened up and chatted about it. And, of course, that question I'm sure he's heard a million times since Gord Downie passed away is there any chance you guys will perform again together as a band outside of the two small things that they've done? And this is what he said.
1: No, we haven't. We had two very specific, unique things, and that the one was Feist was the first one, the Junos, and it's only because Leslie Feist is a friend, and when that idea was thrown in front of us, it was like, okay, that could be interesting. And so, you know, we got together for that, and that was good. We're still very much in touch, and, you know, we have Zoom calls because we got other stuff going on,
0: sure.
1: digging for things, and trying to unrelease stuff, and we have a studio in Bath, and you know, so we're in touch, but no, that's not a subject. We did a song with William Prince maybe a year after the Junos, which was Buffy St. Marie's 80th birthday.
0: Yeah.
1: At the National Arts Center in Ottawa, and so we've done two things. Otherwise, it's a pretty hard no, but at the same time, everyone's like, you know, you never know what's going to happen. And but no, it's not a subject that gets discussed with us, which we're all fine with. You know, we had a great run with Gordy, 35 years, and you know, but never say never is kind of our philosophy.
0: Isn't that something? Never say never. No, we don't talk about it. It's not going to happen, but never say never. So I'm sure great stories will be coming out of Paul on Saturday night. Kim Mitchell is another great storyteller, along with a great catalog of music. He'll play a great couple of nights with Finger 11, Kim Mitchell, Paul Langlois, and others Friday and Saturday night. Tickets still available for the show. You go to EmpireTheater.com, TheEmpireTheater.com, and grab your tickets for the shows this Friday and Saturday night.
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7: Hits 95.5 weather.
0: All right, mainly cloudy today, so good chance of showers this morning. We'll see showers this afternoon with the risk of a thunderstorm. Could see 10 to 15 millimeters of it. High of 25. The humidex, 33. Tonight, showers will end this evening with a risk of a thunderstorm still come this evening if it happens. A low of 16 overnight. Wednesday, clouds and 21. Now, in Belleville and in Trenton, we're at 20 degrees. It's 20 in Picton as well. In Bancroft, rain and 17 with the Eagles. Here on Hits 95.5. Good morning.

0: Hits 95.5, the Eagles, take it easy on this Tuesday morning. Welcome to Hits Morning. It's Bill with you here at 7:52, 20 degrees and rising in the Quinney region. We'll have your full forecast with news, sports, all that stuff coming up at 8 o'clock, a few minutes from now. In the meantime, we do have to get to your entertainment minute, so let's get to that. Rush, the band, may be heading to Las Vegas's Sphere. Multiple reports claiming the band is in talks for a residency at the high-tech venue. According to published reports, negotiations have reportedly been underway for some time, with rumors suggesting contracts could be finalized soon. Residency is essentially a done deal, according to some reports, and it could include as many as 18 shows, although neither the band nor the Sphere have officially confirmed the reports. I think that would be cool. William Shatner, 95 years young, and he says it's just a number. He's set to make his Riot Fest debut this September in Chicago with his heavy metal band, William Shatner and the Expletives. The performers will feature heavy metal versions of songs from across his career, along with a preview of a new metal album he's working on. He'll share the festival lineup with Alanis Morissette, 21 Pilots, Iggy Pop, and Rise Against the Machine. Also, Marvel is dropping it, has already dropped, I was just watching it, the first trailer for Avengers Doomsday, giving fans their first full look at Robert Downey as the franchise's new villain, Doctor Doom. Brings together all the heroes from different universes. We saw, I'm not going to spoil it, but let's just say Captain America, the original, and the new one are both in this one. The movie will be in theaters December 18th. That is your Entertainment Minute for July 21st.
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4: 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Entering the area of an active wildland fire can hinder response efforts and compromise the safety of firefighting crews and emergency personnel. 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
1: Cloudy with showers likely this morning. We're expecting rain this afternoon with a chance of a thunderstorm. The high 25, feeling like 33. Right now it's 20. From the inquity.ca newsroom, I'm Paul Martin. Canada has once again found itself the target of the Trump administration when it comes to trade relations. U.S. President Donald Trump yesterday signing new orders imposing 50% tariffs on a range of Canadian products, which include hockey sticks, wine, and cement, starting in 30 days. U.S. Trade Representative Jameson Greer says Trump is moving to hold Canada accountable for its retaliation and discrimination. White House says the measures in response to provincial restrictions on U.S. liquor, our dairy system, and certain U.S. vehicle quotas. The new duties offer no exemptions for goods compliant with CUSMA, although notable exceptions are

0: House fire in Sydney Ward and Quinte West caused extensive damage yesterday. Crews responding to a two-alarm blaze at a home on Montrose Road around 4:30 in the afternoon. Road was closed well into the evening while Quinte West firefighters dealt with a very large and stubborn fire, damage estimated at $600,000. Firefighters were able to enter the home and save a dog who was covered in debris. No word yet on the cause of yesterday's blaze. About 1,800 people have now fled their communities due to wildfires raging across northern Ontario. Premier Doug Ford gave an update on the wildfire situation yesterday, noting that officials are considering more evacuations in a number of areas. Evacuees have already fanned out to host cities across the province, including Thunder Bay, Toronto, Sudbury, and Niagara Falls. Back on the local scene, recovery efforts are continuing at Belleville's Loyalist College, which has restored another key service. College announced that online classes will resume today. Those who are having issues accessing the course content in Canvas are encouraged to email the service desk. The update comes as Loyalist continues to recover from a cybersecurity incident that began back on July the 9th. More details online at inquinte.ca. And a recent fundraising event served up a major funding boost for healthcare in the Campbellford area. The Campbellford Memorial Hospital Foundation and Auxiliary pleased to announce the 10th annual Incredible Doctors Cook-Off raised more than a net $145,000 in support of Campbellford Memorial Hospital. More details on this amazing and savory event, what it meant in terms of equipment additions at the hospital in Campbellford at inquinte.ca. Toronto Blue Jays offense has completely disappeared. That and more coming up next in sports.
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0: Blue Jay bats failed to take flight again last night. Tampa Bay Rays waited at Toronto, homering three times, downing the Blue Jays 7-1 last night in the opener of a four-game set at Rogers Centre. Blue Jays have now only scored six times in four games since the All-Star break, losing three of those four. They'll try to turn things around tonight. Righty Kevin Gausman on the mound as the Jays once again host Tampa in the second of that four-game set. Isabel Harrison had a career-high 26 points and 11 rebounds, but not enough for Toronto. The tempo loss to the Las Vegas Aces at Coca-Cola Coliseum, 109-83 in WNBA play last night. Tempo have lost three straight and seven of their last eight as they enter the All-Star break. Their next regular season game against Minnesota, July 28th. And it was a hero's welcome for Spain's World Cup winning soccer team. An estimated gathering of almost 2 million greeted the squad as they went through the streets of Madrid. Spain claimed the World Cup with a one-zip win over Argentina on Sunday. Weather in Quinte is next.
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7: Mixed day on the markets yesterday as the TSX lost 303 points, down over 0.5%. NASDAQ gained 36 points and the S&P 500 lost 0.2%. Canadian dollar at 71.1 cents U.S. In corporate news, movie theater stocks were trading higher Monday on the back of a strong opening weekend for The Odyssey and upbeat second quarter results from AMC. The Christopher Nolan film rang up $264.1 million in worldwide ticket sales. AMC said U.S. movie attendance is up 12%, while international attendance has grown 18%. Archer Aviation, the aerospace stock, jumped 19% after the company unveiled an autonomous vertical takeoff and landing aircraft jointly developed with Endural. Built to serve both defense and commercial applications, the craft's first flight is planned for next year. Hut 8 Corp, the energy infrastructure company, jumped 10% after it signed a 15-year lease with an existing customer, fully commercializing its 1-gigawatt Beacon Point data center in Texas. The agreement totals $9.8 billion. And Advanced Micro Devices, Microsoft said it would offer AMD's Helios

0: a system on the Azure cloud. Wolf's researchers Chris Caso said Microsoft's decision to return to AMD's GPUs attests to Helios's competitiveness. The development comes ahead of AMD's Advancing AI Day later this week. AMD shares trading nearly 1.5% higher, while Microsoft is up 2%. From the Skywards Business Center, I'm Alexis Deary.
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2: Weather in Quinte. Showers likely this morning, cloudy with rain and a chance of a thunderstorm this afternoon. The high 25, feeling like 33. More rain tonight, chance of a thunderstorm before it clears up. The low 16. Cloudy and cooler tomorrow, the high only 21. Sunshine for Thursday, warming up to a high of 25. Beautiful sunshine for Friday, the high 26. In Quinte, it's 20 degrees from the inquinte.ca newsroom. I'm Paul Martin.
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0: 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We run 8:16 here on Hits Mornings. I'm Bill. It is cloudy out there. Sitting at 20-plus degrees and be a little more humid than that as the day goes on. Your full weather forecast and your traffic coming up in just a couple of minutes. Rewinding back to our question of the day today, asking you about how you like your potatoes. I had Paul Martin in. He likes them baked. He likes a nice baked potato and went into great detail on how much he likes it. Which is all right. I love home fries. And nothing better than a nice potatoes au gratin, with a ham dinner. Oh, so good. So we're asking you on our Facebook page, what is your favorite way to make potatoes? Daryl wrote, mini potatoes rolled in olive oil, salt, pepper, rosemary, wrapped in tinfoil, roasted on the barbecue. I have done that. And Daryl, you're not wrong. They are fantastic. Christina, mashed potatoes and au gratin, yes. Garlic mash, says Curtis. And Ray says, nothing better than a baked potato off the barbecue with lots of butter and sour cream. No chives, though. Well, I don't mind the chives. I'm not an onion guy. I mean, chives are okay once in a while. There's a lot of comments. I'm getting hungry. Just my mouth is watering thing with this. Deborah, homemade cheesy cream, creamy scallop potatoes. Elaine says, wedge fries, curds and gravy. And Vanessa, french fries with mayo. There's one you don't see a lot of when people talk potatoes, but french fries. My kids aren't a big french fry kids, but I like french fries like a lot of folks. And Vanessa says with mayo. Oh, that is kind of the Quebecois way to do that. And I am okay with that as well. Join the conversation. We'll talk about it again coming up after 10 o'clock this morning. How do you like your potatoes? How do you make them? We want to hear from you on our Facebook page. We've got weather and traffic together coming up in just moments here on Hits 95.5.
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7: It's a clear drive on the 401 in both directions. Belleville and Trenton streets look good. And actually, we have construction-related delays now on Highway 49 in both directions through Lyons Road. And I'm not seeing any heavy construction-related delays yet on Highway 62. Looking for a little excitement? Wrap the Ottawa River with Wilderness Tours. 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With the latest traffic, I'm Antonia Altabonte.
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0: Mainly cloudy to start with a chance of showers this morning and early this afternoon. We do expect showers to begin this afternoon with the risk of a thunderstorm and about 10 to 15 millimeters of rain to fall. High 25, the Humidex 33. Tonight showers ending this evening. Risk of a thunderstorm early this evening as well. Overnight, expect a low of 16. Wednesday, cloudy and the high of 21. Right now in Belleville and in Quinte West. 21, feeling like 26. It is 22 in Picton. And we've got 20 degrees in Tweed with the Bee Gees on Hits 95.5.

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2: 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Paul Martin, your information update on the way from the Inquity.ca newsroom. 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And we'll also chat with Taylor Russell before 9 o'clock this morning. 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
4: For Eastern Lake Ontario and the Bay of Quinte, there's a strong wind warning in effect. Wind south 10 knots, increasing to south 15 later this morning and to southwest 20 by the afternoon. It'll increase to west 25 by midnight. Waves at 0.5, building to 1 overnight and expected to reach 2 by the morning. Scattered showers with a risk of thunderstorms later today as well. Air temperature 21 degrees, water temperature 19. 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With the Skywards Marine Report, I'm Samantha Diaz.
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2: Some light rain this morning, showers and a chance of a thunderstorm this afternoon, the high 25. Right now it's 21 from the Inquity.ca newsroom. I'm Paul Martin. Ontario Premier Doug Ford says Canada should retaliate tariff for tariff, dollar for dollar if new U.S. duties proceed while keeping U.S. liquor off Ontario shelves until CUSMA's renewed. U.S. President Donald Trump yesterday signed orders imposing 50% tariffs in 30 days on a range of Canadian goods, including hockey sticks, wine, and cement, with no CUSMA exemptions. White House
1: cited provincial liquor laws, Canada's dairy system, and vehicle import quotas, while excluding energy, potash, fish, and critical minerals from the new tariffs. There was a major house fire yesterday on Montrose Road in Quinte West. Crews responding to a two-alarm blaze around 4:30 p.m., resulting in the closure of the road for several hours. Damage now estimated at $600,000. They're still looking for the cause, with investigators back on the scene this morning. More than 1,800 people have fled communities in the northwest of the province due to wildfires, which are continuing to expand. Premier Doug Ford gave an update yesterday, noting officials are considering further evacuations in a number of areas. So far, the evacuees have fanned out to host cities across the province, including Thunder Bay, Toronto, Sudbury, and Niagara Falls. And back on the local scene, the township of Carlo Mayo in the northern part of Hastings County has issued a statement on the passing of their mayor, Randy Wallace. Both the township and Hastings County itself paid tribute to Wallace yesterday. He was first elected mayor in Carlo Mayo back in 2022. More details online and their full statements at inquinty.ca. Turning to sports, Toronto Blue Jays just cannot get their offense rolling lately. Tampa Bay Rays homered three times, downing the Bluebirds last night 7-1 in the opener of a four-game set at Rogers Centre. In fact, Jays have only scored six times in their past four games. Righty Kevin Gausman will be on the mound for the Blue Jays as they host Tampa again tonight. WNBA action. The Toronto Tempo lost to the Las Vegas Aces handily last night at Coca-Cola Coliseum, 109-83. They head into the All-Star break losers of three straight and seven of their last eight. And what a welcome for Spain's World Cup winning soccer team. 2 million people flooded the streets of Madrid for the victory parade. Spain claimed the title with a 1-0 win over Argentina Sunday. Weather in Quinte is next.
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1: Weather in Quinte. Some rain this morning, showers and a chance of a thunderstorm this afternoon. The high 25, feeling like 33. More rain tonight, chance of a thunderstorm again before it clears out, the low 16. Cloudy and cooler tomorrow, the high 21. Sunshine Thursday, the high 25. Sunny Friday, the high 26. In Quinte, it's 21. From the inquinty.ca newsroom, I'm Paul Martin.
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0: Hits 95.5, Berenick and Ladies and Enid on this now rainy Tuesday. Welcome to Hits Mornings. It's me, Bill. It is 8:41 going on 8:42. And yes, the rain is falling through most of the Quinte region. And we were expecting that. We'll see more showers this afternoon. Risk of a thunderstorm as well. Looking for a high of about 26 today? 25 today. But the humidex, 33. We'll have all your information and your weather forecast coming up in just a few moments. We have a brand new contest started yesterday here on Hits 95.5, more or less up to you on our website, hits95.5.ca. It's called Pick Your Perks. 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It's from Wingfield Inn and Gardens. Click on that, and along with Wingfield Inn and Gardens, you get to tell us every day you have a chance at another ballot. Today, yesterday, you gave us your favorite things to cook on the barbecue. 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That is your ballot to win a night at the resort, which is really, really cool. This is another great example of great resorts in our area where you can have a vacation, a family reunion, bachelor or bachelorette party, holiday celebrations, all that stuff. 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
4: Hits 95.5 weather.
0: Well, we got showers this morning. Could see them this afternoon as well with the risk of a thunderstorm. 10 to 15 millimeters expected to fall this afternoon. A high of 25, the humidex 33. Tonight, showers ending. Risk of a thunderstorm still to come though this evening. And a low of 16 overnight. Into Wednesday, clouds, the high 21. Right now in Belleville and in Napanee. 21, feeling like 26. It is 19 in Madoc and it is 18 in Campbellford. With Bruce Hornsby in the range on Hits 95.5.

0: Hits 95.5. Bruce Hornsby in the range. That's the way it is. Welcome to Hits Mornings. Bill with you here. 8:51, and it is raining. A lot of folks had already seen the rain in and around outside of the Quinney area. Now we're in Belleville. We're seeing that rain. We have for a little bit here this morning, and we're expecting it. More weather forecasting coming up with the inquinty.ca newsrooms. 9 o'clock report coming up in about 9 minutes from now. I can tell you, though, we are heading for about 25 and a humidex of 33 with a chance of thundershowers along with this rain this afternoon. So be watching for that. On Tuesdays, we do this pretty regularly where we check in with our good friend Taylor Russett from Lafferty's Menswear. Good morning, Taylor.
1: Good morning, Bill. I'm a little sunburned because I got out this weekend and enjoyed the beautiful Bay of Quinte and what the sun had to offer a little bit too long. At Lafferty's, we are in the busy wedding season here, and we're putting out suits like crazy. And I did a little shopping trip this past week. I rented a U-Haul with my dad, zipped up to Toronto, and picked up a couple store fixtures. So if you're coming down to downtown Belleville, you'll see that Lafferty's is changing a bit. So stop in and see what's new. 228 Front Street, downtown Belleville, and then get out and enjoy the sun. Maybe not today with the rain, but later this week. See you soon, Bill.
0: All right, we'll see you soon, Taylor. Thank you so much for that. Now, there's lots going on downtown, so it's Lafferty's. Check out everything else that's going on there when you're doing that. At the same time, there's lots of things to check out throughout the Quinte region. I always joked with Charity when she was still with the show. We'd always, we talk about something going on, and then she'd say, but then we hear it. There's nothing to do in Quinte. There's always something to do, especially in the summertime here in the Quinte region. Even with the rain falling down today, there's always something to do. And just walking around downtown, get your umbrella out, check out Lafferty's, check out all the great restaurants and some of the great shops that are there. If you're not going downtown, you're missing out on quite a bit. So that being said, I'm not going anywhere. I'm really right through till noon today. So we've got lots to get to. Let's keep this thing going this morning. We're going to talk about our question of the day coming up after 10 o'clock this morning, which is asking you, but how do you like to cook your potatoes? Is it french fries? Is it baked potato? Is it scalloped potatoes? There's a million different ways to do it, and we've got quite a few people weighing in on that. So after 10 o'clock this morning, we'll talk a little more about that. So we've got that going on and lots to get to, including, as we said, the information update at the top of the hour with Paul Martin from the inquinty.ca newsroom. Stick around, lots to get to right here in Hits 95.5.
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1: Showers and possible thunderstorms right through the day. The high 25 feeling like 33. Right now it's 21. From the Inquity.ca newsroom, I'm Paul Martin. Premiers from around Canada will arrive soon for their annual Council for the Federation meeting in Charlottetown, Prince Edward Island. Domestic trade and major projects will be on the agenda, coming on the heels of a renewed tariff threat from U.S. President Donald Trump. Yesterday, Trump signed an executive order to impose 50% tariffs on certain Canadian products within 30 days. Trump's levies on Canadian goods have affected every Canadian province, including Ontario steel fabrication in Alberta and aluminum production and forestry industries in BC, Quebec, and Atlantic Canada. Meanwhile, the federal government expected to make an announcement today regarding a next-generation fighter jet program. Canada expected to join as an observer on the program run by the UK, Japan, and Italy. With access to sensitive information, the fighter jet partnership came together to replace Japan's F-2 jets and the Eurofighter Typhoons used by the UK and Italy. Defense Minister David McGuinty is set to make an announcement today in the UK about advancing air combat capability development in connection with our allies. With just a few months to go before the elections this fall, a northern community in Hastings County has lost its leader. Hastings County released a statement yesterday marking the passing of Mayor Randy Wallace of the township of Carlomeo. Township also released its own statement. Both highlight Wallace's dedicated service to the community. Wallace became mayor when he was elected in Carlomeo in 2022. More details online at inquity.ca. A family pet was saved by firefighters as they battled a house fire yesterday in Quinte West. Crews responding to a two-alarm blaze at the home on Montrose Road in Sydney around 4:30 p.m. Road was closed for several hours while they brought it under control. Total damages estimated at $600,000. Firefighters were able to enter the home and save a dog who was covered in debris. No word yet on the cause as the investigation continues. Ontario appears to be experiencing its worst wildfire season ever. Latest numbers suggest fires have burned through more than 7,250 square kilometers of Ontario's forest, surpassing the previous record set back in 2021. Preliminary estimate likely to be revised, but it stands as a sign of how quickly things have gotten worse. Vast majority of that fire's burned in the past 10 days on the back of severe thunderstorms and a scorching heat wave, with evacuations in the northwest set to expand once again today. On the local crime scene, the search continues for a suspect following a brief police chase in Belleville on Sunday. Police were told just after 10 a.m. a man arrived at a gas station on Bell Boulevard and left without paying when they filled up. They were driving a vehicle that was reported stolen. Then around 2 p.m., police spotted that suspect and the vehicle, who ran multiple red

0: Not enough. Toronto Tempo fell to the Las Vegas Aces at Coca-Cola Coliseum last night, 109-83. Tempo headed to the All-Star break, losers of three straight and seven of their last eight. And what a hero's welcome experience by Spain's World Cup winning soccer team. An estimated 2 million people flooded the streets of Madrid to say thank you in person. Spain claimed the World Cup with a 1-0 win over Argentina on Sunday. Weather in Quinte and Beyond the Headlines are coming up next.
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0: It's time once again to haul out the Trump to Reality Dictionary as we try to understand the newest trade moves that involve many dollars but make little sense. Yesterday, U.S. President Donald Trump signed orders imposing 50% tariffs in 30 days on a wide range of Canadian goods, including hockey sticks, wine, and cement. This time, there are no exemptions for any items covered under CUSMA, the Canada-U.S.-Mexico trade pact we should already be at the table renegotiating. The reasons they gave included provincial liquor bans, our dairy system, and vehicle import quotas. This latest move from the obfuscator-in-chief is so transparent, it doesn't even require research to explain. Trump and some other lawmakers south of the border are angry about wildfire smoke and also about how we keep signing deals with other nations for everything from autos to military equipment and for not selling American booze anymore, which is somehow worse to them. This has nothing to do with unfair trade practices. It's a tantrum, pure and simple. And Mr. Trump, it's one of your own design. We're importing more vehicles from China under a better deal because you said you want to move all vehicle production to the U.S. Tariffs under our dairy system almost never kick in because we don't want your milk. Also note, you didn't put the new tariffs on oil, electricity, potash, critical minerals, or other items you supposedly don't need from us. And as for the liquor, you keep it. Your citizens need it more than we do. I'm Paul Martin, and that's what I see looking beyond the headlines. Weather in Quinte. Showers and a chance of a thunderstorm right through the day. The high 25, feeling like 33. More rain tonight. Chance of a thunderstorm lingering, then clearing up a bit. The low 16. Cloudy and cooler tomorrow. The high only 21. Sunny Thursday, warming up to a high of 25. Sunshine Friday, the high 26. In Quinte, it's 21. From the Inquinty.ca newsroom, I'm Paul Martin.
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Hits 95.5, Murray Heads, one night in Bangkok. The rain is coming down in Quincy, and how long will it last? Your full weather forecast coming up, let's say, in about 20 minutes from now, maybe a little less. Helping us through all that, Luba, Let It Go on Hits 95.5. 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
13: Showers this morning and into this afternoon. Could see 10 to 15 millimeters of rain this afternoon with a risk of a thunderstorm. The high 25, the humidex 33. Tonight, showers will end. Still a risk of a thunderstorm, though, early this evening. Watch for that. A low of 16 overnight. And ahead to Wednesday, tomorrow cloudy and 21 degrees. Right now in Belleville and in Brighton, we are sitting at 21, feeling like 26 on Hits 95.5.
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Hits 95.5, Atlanta Miles, and Love Is on this rainy Tuesday morning. We had a big winner with Galaxy of Games this morning. $20 gift certificate to Your Creative Junction. One. Who got it? How did they win it? Could you win it tomorrow? I bet you could. I'll tell you how. Coming up in just a few minutes, here are the Beatles with something that's not happening today, but one can dream.

0: Hits 95.5. The Paola's never said I love you. Thanks for tuning in this morning. Glad to have you along. Hey, on Galaxy Games this morning during our Hits Mornings program, we had Claude call in. He wasn't the first caller in. Darlene called in. The connection was terrible. I apologize, Darlene. I know she'll call in again and try again another time. But Claude did get in with a good connection, and we asked him to tell us what the sound was for the day that we played. Can you guess it? Probably not too hard. Claude knew it was frogs croaking. That's exactly what it is. Thanks, Claude, for calling in. Congratulations. 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

Hits 95.5 with Blue Rodeo and hasn't hit me yet. Seems like it hasn't hit a lot of people that the Jays just not good this year. They're in last place and losing. Lost last night against the Tampa Bay Rays. Game 2 tonight. Go Jays, go. Let's do it. Let's win a series, hey, boys?

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12: Showers this morning and this afternoon. We'll see quite a bit of it this afternoon with the risk of a thunderstorm. Could see 10 to 15 millimeters of rain today. A high of 25, the humidex 33. Tonight, showers will end with the risk of thunderstorm still happening early this evening. Low of 16 overnight. Wednesday sees a cloudy day and a high of 21. Right now in Belleville and in Trenton, we're sitting at 21, feeling like 24. 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

Chilliwack. What you going to do here on this rainy Tuesday? We're talking potatoes up on our Facebook page. Our question today is asking you about the favorite way you like to make potatoes, or at least eat potatoes. Fried, mashed, French fried, I don't know. However you like it, we're going to talk about that coming up in a few minutes. Up on our Facebook page, you can give us your thoughts. 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

0: Hits 95.5, Gowan's A Criminal Mind on this Tuesday. It's raining out. Well, we've seen a little bit of it. It looks like it's going to continue into the afternoon anyway. It is one of those days we're allowed to talk about potatoes up on our Facebook page. Thanks to everybody contributing to the conversation. We asked you, what's your favorite way to consume potatoes? Personally, for me, it's au gratin in the supper time. But if I can in the mornings for breakfast, I'd love to have some hash browns, especially if they're grated, or maybe the little square one, little potatoes are fine too. But you jumped in too, Angela. Mash with a little garlic and onions. Melanie, I love all potatoes, but absolute favorite is poutine and mashed with extra gravy. Either way is fine. A baked potato, says Sandy. And Brett, baked, loaded with sour cream, cheese, bacon, and chives. Ho, ho, ho. I'm getting hungry listening to you guys. That's where the conversation is up on our Facebook page. What is the best way for you to consume potatoes? Let us know. We'll keep that conversation going today.
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12: All right, we've got still some rolling showers through this morning, but we do expect more rain this afternoon. Could see 10 to 15 millimeters of rain with a risk of a thunderstorm. The high today, 25. The humidex, 33. Tonight, showers will end. We'll see a risk of a thunderstorm before that, though, this evening, and an overnight low of 16. Wednesday, clouds. The high tomorrow, 21. Right now in Belleville and in Napanee, we're sitting at 21, feeling like 24. 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

0: Hits 95.5, Brian Adams and Somebody. Of course, you can hear Brian Adams, his radio program right here on Hits 95.5 every Saturday morning from 9 till noon and on Sunday nights from 6 until 9. We have got Cole in for Steve today. He'll be with you this afternoon, take you through your rainy Tuesday. And, of course, your information updated top of the hour with the inquinty.ca newsroom ready to go for your 12 o'clock report. 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That's it for me, though. Thank you so much for hanging out. I do appreciate it. Back tomorrow morning, 6 a.m. sharp. Join me then. In the meantime, enjoy your rainy Tuesday.
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0: A severe thunderstorm watch is in effect with a chance of very heavy rain this afternoon. Thunderstorms, high winds, and hail. The high 25, feeling like 33. Right now it's 19. From the Inquity.ca newsroom, I'm Paul Martin. Belleville police have arrested a man in connection with a stolen vehicle investigation last weekend. On Sunday, Belleville police initiated but had to call off a pursuit for safety reasons after spotting a stolen vehicle on Bell Boulevard in the early afternoon. It was found on Donald Street. Another pickup truck stolen there was later found abandoned as well. Late yesterday morning, officers responded to a tip about a possible suspect by Kenneth Road and Bell Boulevard, and a suspect was arrested after a short foot chase through the woods. As a result of the investigation, a 51-year-old Kingston man of no fixed address was arrested on multiple charges, including theft of a motor vehicle and theft under $5,000. More details at Inquity.ca. The Quinte region is mourning the loss of a dedicated local leader who was also a central figure at the county level of government. Hastings County released a statement yesterday marking the passing of Mayor Randy Wallace of the township of Carlo Mayo. The township itself also released a statement. Both highlighted Wallace's dedicated service to the community. Wallace became mayor when he was elected in Carlo Mayo in 2022. More details at Inquity.ca. Investigators are back at the scene this morning looking for the cause of a big house fire yesterday in Quinte West. Crews responding to a two-alarm fire on Montrose Road around 4:30 p.m., resulting in the closure of that road well into the evening. Damage estimated at around $600,000. More details and a picture from the fire scene at Inquity.ca. On the national scene, Canada has been granted observer status in a next-generation fighter jet program. Ottawa has gained access to internal information about the Global Combat Air Program run by the UK, Japan, and Italy as the sixth-generation fighter is now under development. The country's defense ministers made the announcement in London today. Experts say it's still in the early days and it's not yet clear if Canada has a viable path to being a participant in the program in a way that gets domestic industry involved. Economists say Donald Trump's new duties on Canada will hit around 5% of Canada's exports to the United States. In 30 days' time, the U.S. will now impose a 50% tariff on a range of goods from honey to hockey sticks, with no exemptions under the North American Free Trade Pact. A BMO senior economist says in a note to clients, the proposed tariffs would cover roughly $28 billion worth of annual exports from Canada to the United States. And a recent fundraising event served up a major funding boost for healthcare in the Campbellford area. Campbellford Memorial Hospital Foundation and Auxiliary are pleased to announce the 10th annual Incredible Doctors Cook-Off raised more than $145,000 net in support of equipment at Campbellford Memorial Hospital. More details on the amazing event and what it means in terms of equipment additions at the hospital in Campbellford at Inquity.ca. Turning to sports, Toronto Blue Jays look to rediscover their offense and get back into the win column as they host the Tampa Bay Rays again tonight. Toronto's last two straight and 5 of 6 overall to fall more than 5 games behind the last AL wildcard spot. Kevin Gausman will get the ball for Toronto. Tampa will counter with Drew Rasmussen. On the other end of the spectrum, the Boston Red Sox can tie a long-standing franchise record against Baltimore today. Boston's now won 14 in a row, just one short of the club mark set in 1946. The opening of the Commonwealth Games will be held Thursday in Glasgow, Scotland. 7-time Olympic medalist Andre Degrasse will headline a Canadian contingent, which also includes hammer throw champions Ethan Katzberg and Cameron Rogers. And the Toronto Tempo entered the WNBA All-Star break looking to reset after last night's 109-83 loss to the Las Vegas Aces. Toronto has dropped 3 straight and 7 of their last 8. The Tempo will resume their play July 28th as they visit the Minnesota Lynx following Saturday's All-Star game. Weather in Quinte and beyond the headlines are coming up next.
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0: It's time once again to haul out the Trump to Reality Dictionary as we try to understand the newest trade moves that involve many dollars but make little sense. Yesterday, U.S. President Donald Trump signed orders imposing 50% tariffs in 30 days on a wide range of Canadian goods, including hockey sticks,

0: system almost never kick in because we don't want your milk. Also note, you didn't put the new tariffs on oil, electricity, potash, critical minerals, or other items you supposedly don't need from us. And as for the liquor, you keep it. Your citizens need it more than we do. I'm Paul Martin, and that's what I see looking beyond the headlines. Weather in Quincy could be a messy afternoon. Severe thunderstorm watch in effect. Chance of very heavy rain, thunderstorms, high winds, and hail. The high 25, feeling like 33. Showers and a chance of a thunderstorm again tonight before it all ends. The low 16. Cloudy tomorrow, cooler. The high 21. Sunny Thursday, the high 23. And sunshine for Friday, the high 26. In Quincy, it's 19 degrees from the inquity.ca newsroom. I'm Paul Martin.
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Michael Jackson, Billie Jean on Hits 95.5. Thank you so much for making us a part of your very rainy Tuesday. And for Steve Bowen, once again, my name is Cole Naylor. Business as usual. Otherwise, though, all your favorite hits to get you through your afternoon. The band, Billy Idol, coming up after The Box and Closer Together.

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14: Severe thunderstorm watch for the area. We've already heard a little bit of it this past hour. Going to continue on for the afternoon with showers as well. High of 25, humidex of 33. Tonight, more showers. Risk of thunderstorms early on, a low of 16. Cloudy day tomorrow with a high of 21. Then clearing up for the end of your work week Thursday, sunny with a high of 23. And sunny on Friday with a high of 26. And Quinte right now, 21, feeling like 28.
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Tiger. It's my song on Hits 95.5. I sure am happy that the Hits 95.5 Summer Road crew are not out and about today in the Campbellford Chrysler Community Cruiser because it is gross. But you can find them this Friday morning and early afternoon at Black Bear Ridge Golf Course. All part of the Rotary Club of Belleville's Rotary Loves Kids fundraising golf tournament. They're going to be passing out those scratch cards to golfers, volunteers, and organizers as well. The chances to win from St. Lawrence Pools, Bridal Path Tack Shop, and Becky Sarles Davis at Talbot Promo. So we will see you at the Rotary Loves Kids Golf Tournament.

0: 95.5. And for Steve Bowen this Tuesday afternoon, my name is Cole Naylor. And as a parent of a toddler, you never know what you're going to get in a day. And what I've experienced over the past couple of days is both hilarious and maybe a little hurtful. You remember the old show, kids say the darndest things? Well, my daughter, almost three, is right there in that pocket. I was singing a song a couple of days ago, and not only did she tell me to stop singing, but she referred to me by my first name, not as dad or daddy. No, Cole, stop singing. That one hurt. Today, though, helping her get ready for the day and get dressed, I was in my undershirt and was fully clothed otherwise, and she looks at me and says, "Daddy, you need to put a shirt on." At least I didn't get first named, but I guess that's the whole process of growing up. They're learning more things, and they're using their brain power to speak their mind. Just wish it didn't hurt all the time. Cole, stop singing. Stella, don't worry about it. I'm going to be singing for the rest of my life.
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2: Crime Stoppers Quinny and the Quinny West Detachment of the Ontario Provincial Police are seeking public assistance to identify individuals in connection with the robbery in Trenton. On Friday, May 22nd at approximately 1 p.m., 3 to 4 unknown males attended the Trenton en route in a gray Hyundai sedan. The males assaulted an individual in the parking lot, demanding the keys to their vehicle. The unknown males then fled the en route with both vehicles. The investigation is ongoing, and the Quinny West Detachment of the OPP is seeking witnesses to the event or anyone that may be in possession of possible dash camera footage. 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

Matt Marshall and Fall from Grace on Hits 95.5. I read a headline today that I did not think I would ever see in all of my years. And maybe you're the same. What is that headline going to give you, that and the full story? Coming up after we play some more hits. Here's Midnight Oil. It's Beds Are Burning. Ow.

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11: Severe thunderstorm watch in effect for the afternoon and evening. Rain throughout the day and evening. The temperature's going down to a low of 16 tonight. Cloudy tomorrow. High wind gusts with a high of 21. Clearing up for the latter part of your work week Thursday. Sunny with a high of 23. And sunny on Friday with a high of 26. Quinte right now, 23, though feeling like 30.
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Mr. Mister, there's broken wings.

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0: Somebody's out there. It's Triumph on Hits 95.5. I did not have this on my 2026 bingo card, but here we are. A headline I never thought would be possible to read. William Shatner set to make festival debut with his heavy metal band. So much to unpack. The actor is set to make his Riot Fest debut this September in Chicago with his heavy metal band, William Shatner and the Expletives. Learn how to read, Cole. The performance will feature heavy metal versions of songs from across his career, along with a preview of a new metal album he's been working on. The Riot Fest lineup also includes the likes of Alanis Morissette, 21 Pilots, Iggy Pop, Rise Against, and others. William Shatner, 95 years old. I think being able to do anything that adventurous at that age is a feat to be proud of. But having it be a live performance with a heavy metal band, that is something I thought I'd never hear. I was lucky enough to be in Nashville a handful of years ago at the Grand Ole Opry, where William Shatner was not only a presenter for the show, but also did perform, if you want to call it a song, I guess we could call it a song, a performance that night as well. The fact that that was a handful of years ago and I was impressed then and he's still doing it now, 95 years old, good on you, William.
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1: From one Canadian icon in the Bare Naked Ladies to another, I'm talking about Shania Twain and her bizarre morning ritual. I wouldn't really judge a lot of people's morning routines because whatever it takes to get your day started, good on you. But this one's worthy of talking about. More coming up after Bangles. It's Manic Monday.

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17: Does feel a little bit brighter out there, so some optimism, but it is expected to be cloudy afternoon with severe thunderstorm watch in effect. I can continue into the evening with temperatures going down to a low of 16 degrees. Cloudy tomorrow. No call for thunderstorms or rain, though. So good news there. A high of 21. And then clearing up on Thursday, sunny with a high of 23. Friday, we're going to finish off that work week with some sunshine and a high of 26. In Quinte right now, 22, feeling like 30 degrees.
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0: Jackson, My Dreams of You on Hits 95.5. My dreams last night did not allow for a good night's sleep, but we live to fight another day, right? I woke up, had my cereal, and here I am today. Not the routine that Shania Twain goes through, apparently. Starts her day off by, listen to this, going horseback riding in her pajamas. She shared that spending time with her horses is her favorite escape, and she even brings them on tour whenever possible. As she prepares to turn 61, Shania said she's finally feeling like she's figured life out, explaining that her difficult childhood made the journey to happiness a long one. So, hey, if it works for Shania, maybe a good horseback riding in your PJs is the right way to start the day. I'll let you try it out and report back because, well, I'm kind of scared of horses.
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0: Right now it's 22 as light rain still looms in the region. Feels like 30. From the in20.ca newsroom, I'm Lindsay Herron. Prime Minister Mark Carney spoke with Donald Trump this morning and says both agreed to intensify negotiations on the Canada-US-Mexico agreement on trade in the coming weeks. The call comes a day after the U.S. president again threatened Canada to impose a 50% tariff on multiple Canadian goods, ranging from honey to hockey sticks, starting in 30 days. Trump told reporters in the Oval Office that he loves the people of Canada, but claimed the country needs the United States to survive. He added that the new tariffs are separate from his threats to hit Canada with additional levies due to wildfire smoke. A Quebec man is facing charges after the OPP conducted a traffic stop Friday afternoon along Highway 2. The 65-year-old suspect, driver John Turner, is facing impaired driving charges along with being in possession of unmarked cigarettes and littering on the highway. He has a court date in September. Turner's vehicle has been impounded for 7 days and license suspended for 90 days. Bubble police have arrested a man in connection to a gas theft and stolen vehicle investigation. On Sunday, Bubble police were alerted after a man did not pay for gas at a station on Bell Boulevard. Later in the day, police also claimed that the same suspect was involved in a short police chase and later got rid of his vehicle and stole a delivery truck. Both vehicles were later found abandoned. The suspect, a 51-year-old man from Kingston on no fixed address, has been located and charged. The full list of charges can be found in in20.ca. Correctional Service Canada is praising staff for the latest discovery of contraband and unauthorized items at Joyceville Institution. Staff recently seized at the prison cell phones, accessories, along with marijuana and tobacco. The total institutional value is estimated at over $83,000. The weather is next.
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0: The weather in Quinte, a severe thunderstorm watch continues as Environment Canada is calling for 10 to 15 millimeters of rain by the end of today. High of 25, humidex at 33, wind picking up. Tonight, partly cloudy, chance of showers, risk of thunderstorm looms early, low of 16. Wednesday, tomorrow, cloudy with a high of 21. Thursday, sunny with a high of 23. From the inquinte.ca newsroom, I'm Lindsay Herron.
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Sky and Love Song on Hits 95.5. Wet Tuesday. We'll get through it, though, with some great tunes. And for Steve Bowen, my name is Cole Naylor. Big announcement from the United Way of Hastings Prince Edward about their P&G sale that they had over the weekend. It's being extended. More details on that coming up later this hour. Also, later on this afternoon, what's your perk for today? All part of the Pick Your Perk contest with the Wingfield Inn and Gardens. We're giving away a one-night retreat. And we'll take care of the perks as chosen by you. Learn all about it. 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
9: Severe thunderstorm watch still in effect for the region, and that will continue throughout the evening with rain on and off until then. Low of 16 degrees tonight, up to a high of 21 tomorrow with just cloudy skies. No precipitation or thunderstorms expected at this moment. Sunshine Thursday with a high of 23 and more sun on Friday with a high of 26. In Quinty right now, 24, feeling like 31.
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Romantics and Talking in Your Sleep on Hits 98.5. My name is Cole Naylor, a sleep talker. I don't think as much as when I was a kid, but still, I know I get told I either scream for no reason in the middle of the night or start talking gibberish. I can't help it. 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

0: Kings, this beat goes on, switching to Glide on Hits 95.5. My toddler and I braved the on-again, off-again rain showers on Saturday morning to take in the Procter & Gamble sale at the United Way HPE office at 55 Harriet Street. That was Saturday morning at about 8:25 that we showed up. And, well, we were at the edge of the parking lot when we got there because I understand people had been lining up since about 7 o'clock, which means they got all the good deals. And I got plenty of good deals once I finally got to the front of the line. But some of the items I did want were sold out. So when I tell you that a pop-up sale, a PNG pop-up sale in support of the United Way is coming up on Thursday, let me tell you, getting there earlier is definitely better to score those deals. It is on at the United Way HPE office at 55 Harriet Street in Belleville. It's got deals like Gillette razor kits for $4. You've got disinfectant spray for $3. You've got Mr. Clean Magic erasers, toothbrushes, Swiffer dry cloths, some miscellaneous hair care products, and cleaning and laundry products as well. 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

0: Right now it's 24 and cloudy, feels like 30. From the NQuinty.ca newsroom, I'm Lindsay Heron. A teenager has died north of Bancroft after his canoe capsized Monday. Bancroft OPP responded to Cross Lake around 1:30 p.m. The body of the 17-year-old from Mariposa was found after a lengthy search by local residents, police, and paramedics. The victim's name has not been released. Quinos OPP have announced that over the last few days, they have received several calls in Trenton about people entering vehicles. Police continue to remind drivers to lock it or lose it, adding that open vehicle windows and doors serves as an invitation for thieves. Two drivers in Alma Kalaman Township were involved in an altercation this morning just after 8 a.m. along Academy Hill Road. Northumberland County OPP received a report that the two drivers were involved in an altercation which featured an edged weapon. One of the drivers was transported to hospital with non-life-threatening injuries. The other driver involved was not located at the scene but arrested later by the OPP in Belleville. The suspect, Leroy Garwood of Oshawa, is facing an assault charge. Police looking for more information as the investigation continues. The name of the Wellington Arena appears on the agenda for Prince Edward County Council tonight. The Lehigh Arena will be called the Heidelberg Materials Arena if Council signs off. The sponsorship deal will see Heidelberg pay $150,000 over 10 years. The Drake Devonshire Hotel in Wellington is also planning to expand. Council is being asked to hold off on granting a heritage permit that would clear the way for construction. A county committee is asking for the delay so the developer can complete a heritage impact assessment and the county can hire a third party to do their own impact study. The council meeting starts at 6 p.m. and can be viewed in person at Shire Hall in Picton or live streamed. In sports, over to hockey, the Wellington Dukes have signed defenseman Presley Kelly-Wright. The 17-year-old is moving up to the OGHL after finishing off last season with the Ottawa Myers AAA team with 38 points in 29 games. Montreal quarterback Davis Alexander, Alouettes running back Travis Tyze, and Calgary running back Dedrick Mills have been named the CFL's top players of Week 7. The Toronto Blue Jays look to return to the win column when they host the Tampa Bay Rays. Toronto has lost two straight and 5 of 6 overall to fall more than 5 games behind the last AL wildcard spot. The weather is next.
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0: The weather in Quinte, a severe thunderstorm watch does continue tonight with another 10 to 15 millimeters of rain looming with a risk of a thunderstorm still low of 16. Wednesday, cloudy, high of 21. Thursday, sunny, high of 23. From the NQuinty.ca newsroom, I'm Lindsay Heron.
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2: For Eastern Lake Ontario and the Bay of Quinte, there is a strong wind warning in effect, as well as a squall watch. We are expecting the wind south at 15 knots, increasing to southwest 20 later on in the afternoon, and then veering west 25 near midnight. The wave height between half a meter and a meter, that's going to build up to 2 meters late overnight and then subside back down to 1 meter Wednesday evening. Scattered showers ending near midnight with risk of thunderstorms. 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I'm Dan Tashra with the Skywards Marine Report.
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12: Beep, beep, beep, beep, yeah. Good afternoon. It's a clear drive on the 401 heading through Trenton and Belleville. I'm not seeing any major problems. From Napanee towards Brighton, it's a clear drive. Highway 49 just has road work through Lyons Road, slowing things down. And Highway 62, I'm not seeing any heavy construction-related delays. Highway 37 is also in good shape. Live your best life around the campfire. 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With the latest traffic, I'm Antonia Altabonte.
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9: It's 95.5 weather.
2: Few showers ending this evening, then mainly cloudy skies with a 40% chance of rain. Risk of thunderstorms early on. Low of 16 degrees tonight. Up to a high of 22 tomorrow. Humidex a little bit of a factor. Could feel as warm as 25 degrees. Mainly cloudy skies to get you through your Wednesday. Clearing up on Thursday with some sun, a high of 23. Sunny Friday as well with a high of 26. And then into the weekend could be a wet one, starting on Saturday with some sun and clouds. 30% chance of rain. Nice and warm though, with a high of 28. In Quinte, 24, feeling like 31.
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Brian Adams, Cuts Like a Knife on Hits 95.5. We introduced you to our Pick Your Perks contest yesterday, and we've got a new perk for you to vote on. What is it? Going to tell you more coming up. Can we play some George Michael? It's Faith on Hits 95.5.

0: somewhere out there on Hits 95.5 and somewhere in Campbellford, 948B on Wingfield Road, to be more specific, is the Wingfield Inn and Gardens Countryside Resort. 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Yesterday, we wanted to know your favorite thing to barbecue. Today, your favorite pool accessory. 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
7: Beep, beep, beep, beep, yeah. It's a collision-free drive on the 401 in both directions. Highway 62 and 37 are doing well from the 401 to Highway 7. Highway 49 just has road work through Lyons Road. And I'm not seeing any other major incidents. We're doing well on Belleville and Trenton streets. 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
1: Right now it's 24 and cloudy, feels like 30 from the Inquinty.ca newsroom. I'm Lindsay Heron. A teenager from Mariposa has died after his canoe capsized north of Bancroft. The OPP were called to Cross Lake on Monday at 1:30 p.m. The body of the 17-year-old was later recovered. The victim's name has not been released. Two drivers in Alnwick Haldimand Township were involved in an altercation this morning just after 8 a.m. along Academy Hill Road. Northumberland County OPP received a report that the two drivers were involved in an altercation which featured an edge weapon. One of the drivers was transported to hospital with non-life-threatening injuries. The other driver involved was not located at the scene but arrested later by police in Belleville. The suspect, Leroy Garwood of Oshawa, is facing an assault charge. Quinnell's OPP have announced that over the last few days, they have received several calls in Trenton about unwanted people entering vehicles. Police can remind drivers to lock it or lose it, adding that open vehicle windows and doors serves as invitations for thieves. Correctional Service Canada is praising staff for the latest discovery of contraband and unauthorized items at Joyceville Institution. CSC members recently seized cell phones, accessories, marijuana, and tobacco. The total institutional value is estimated at over $83,000. The name of the Wellington Arena appears on the agenda for Prince Edward County Council tonight. The Lehigh Arena will be called the Heidelberg Materials Arena if Council signs off. The sponsorship deal will see Heidelberg pay $150,000 over 10 years. The Drake Devonshire Hotel in Wellington is also planning to expand. Council is being asked to hold off on granting a heritage permit that would clear the way for construction. A county committee is asking for the delay so the developer can complete a heritage impact assessment and the county can hire a third party to do their own impact study. The council meeting starts at 6 p.m. and can be viewed in person at Shire Hall in Picton or live streamed. Prince Edward County firefighters will be practicing in Consticon area tonight. The practice session runs from 6 to 8 p.m. Traffic will be down to one lane along Stinson Road as four fire tankers will be practicing shuttling water from two hydrants located on County Road 29 near the Consticon Fire Hall. The tankers will have their lights engaged with no sirens. Drivers are encouraged to be cautious in the area. Ontario Premier Doug Ford is calling on Canada to hit the U.S. back with tariffs in response to U.S. President Donald Trump's latest threat of 50% levies on some Canadian goods. He also says he wants to see support from other provinces when it comes to standing up to Trump's tariffs, noting it can't always be Ontario that does. Canada now has observer status for the Global Combat Air Program. The program, run by the United Kingdom, Japan, and Italy, is for the sixth generational fighter jet that is under development. Canada's observer status means Ottawa gains access to internal information about the program to replace the Eurofighter Typhoons and Japan's F-2 jets by 2035. Although experts say if it's still in the very early stages and it's not clear whether Canada has a viable path to participate in the program in a way that gets domestic industry involved. In sports, the Trent Golden Hawks have provided an update following news that they have partnered with retired NHL player Joe Sakic to launch United States Hockey League Tier 1 expansion franchise in San Diego for next season. The local OGHL hockey team adds that the Trenton team will stay as it is, but the additional team will serve as an expanding the overall model, exposure, and opportunities for all players. More at Inquinty.ca. The local OGHL rivals, the Trenton Wellington Dukes, rather, have signed defenseman Presley Kelly Wright. The 17-year-old is moving over to the Dukes after finishing off last season with the Ottawa Myers AAA team with 38 points in 29 games. The Toronto Blue Jays look to return to the win column when they host the Tampa Bay Rays. Toronto is more than five games behind the last AL wildcard spot. The Boston Red Sox can tie a long-standing franchise record against the Baltimore Orioles tonight. Boston has won 14 straight games, one short of the club mark set in 1946. The opening ceremony for the Commonwealth Games is set for Thursday in Scotland. Seven-time Olympic medalist Andre de Grasse headlines that Canadian contingent. The weather is next.
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7: Well, good afternoon. Some green on my screen. The tech sell-off, or the AI sell-off, abated. Nice rally in the semis and the AI infrastructure build. Here at home, we're getting hit with more tariffs on hockey sticks and booze. 50%, according to President Donald Trump. I don't think it'll make its way through the courts. Market, put it aside. Push the TSX higher. South of the border, it was all about the tech rally. Memory chips putting in a very fine performance. The Roundhill Memory ETF DRAM up 11%. Western Digital, Seagate, both up over 11%. Stocks tied to crypto getting a nice bounce. Bitcoin itself trading its highest levels in a month. Coinbase better by 9%. Robinhood rallying 7%. Stock I sold a day ago out. MSCI, builder of indexes, down 10%, reporting weaker than expected quarterly results.
8: Thanks, Wolfgang. At the close, TSX up 408 points. Dow gained 0.75%. NASDAQ up 330 points. S&P 500 saw a gain of almost 1%. Canadian dollar sits at 70.88 cents U.S. From the Skywards Business Center, I'm Alexis Deary.
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1: The weather in Quinte, a severe thunderstorm watch continues as Environment Canada is calling for 10 to 15 millimeters of rain now early tonight with a risk of a thunderstorm, low of 16. Wednesday, cloudy, high of 22, feeling like 25. Thursday, sunny with a high of 26. From the in Quinte.ca newsroom, I'm Lindsay Heron.
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There aren't many things that make me want to run, but animals chasing me and listening to Survivor Eye of the Tiger are two of them that will. Thank you so much for making this part of your drive home. 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
10: Showers with a risk of thunderstorms throughout the early part of the evening. Temperatures going down to a low of 16 degrees tonight, up to a high of 22 tomorrow with mainly cloudy skies to get you through your Wednesday. Clearing up on Thursday, and good news for the rest of the work week. High of 23 on Thursday and sunshine on Friday with a high of 26.
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in a dangerous time. Hits 95.5 with a couple of music and entertainment nuggets for you. The Princess Diaries 3 is still in development, and Anne Hathaway says the movie has finally made major progress, revealing that the filmmakers recently had a story breakthrough and decided to start over with a new script direction. Now, we don't know when it's coming out, but it's got Anne Hathaway and apparently a new script to get excited about, so there's that. Rush may be headed to the Las Vegas Sphere. These guys know strangers to Sin City. With multiple reports claiming the band, Rush, is in talks for a residency at the high-tech venue, which opened in 2023. I think a lot of music fans would love that. Rush on stage in Vegas? Yeah, count me intrigued. Here's Eagles, it's Hotel California. On a-

0: 95.5. Sure, there's lots of water from all that rain, but it does look like as the work week goes on, we are going to get some relief and some sun, and I am all for that. Do want to remind you to wake up and win all week long on Hits Mornings with Bill Holman. After the 7 o'clock news, we've got our Galaxy of Games contest, where all week long you can win gift certificates to your Creative Junction at the Bayview Mall. They've got camps, they've got classes, they've got parties, and lots of other stuff. So you can find them online and in the Bayview Mall to learn all about that. And the first couple bucks are on us with that Galaxy of Games contest this week. And speaking of the Bayview Mall, the Happy Popcorn Company also in there, and they are a sponsor of our Hits 95.5 birthday party announcements that happen every weekday morning before the 7 o'clock news. So if you have someone celebrating a birthday soon, don't forget to send along your well wishes at hits95.5.ca for your chance to win with the Happy Popcorn Company.
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